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1: Thank you so much. And President Vučić, during one of the interviews that you did with our program, you used 10 seconds to declare your stance on the Taiwan issue. And this time, what would you say that your government will do to uphold the One China principle?
2: How many seconds I have?
1: Last time it was 10 seconds. This time, what do you want to choose?
2: You know, to me, I don't understand all these people, but this is all these people that are always...trying to produce some problems, some issues where there are no issues regarding international public law. That's why my message would be the same. Taiwan is an internal Chinese issue. It belongs to China in accordance with UN Charter. Full stop.
0: 台湾劳动党、台湾社会共好连线、两岸和平发展论坛等多个政党团体代表27号在台立法机构前举行集会，抗议民进党当局持续以美谋独、以武拒统，反对对美军购，呼吁加强两岸对话，共享和平红利。
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2: Through their intervention in the forum, I see now, I think collectively they are strong interest in strengthening cooperation under the BRICS mechanism and beyond.Particularly in the field of, say, intelligent manufacturing. I see now for this that Chinese companies also are willing to share their technologies, their solutions. I see that particularly in the current global context, we need more this kind of like...

0: mixed spirit than ever.
1: The world is getting dominated by AI and all of that. You know, so one of the things I'm going to be interested in, therefore, is that as Nigeria emphasizes value addition and productivity, we'll also be interested in how smartly that can be done. What we hope to achieve is that a forum of this nature gets us more and more knowledgeable how to bridge the gap.
2: 为期三天的2026金砖国家新工业革命展览会也随论坛同步开启，全景展示金砖创新基地与科创孵化园优质成果与配套服务，十个国家120多家龙头企业超2000款前沿科技展品亮相展会，现场不少海内外采购商访学嘉宾驻足展台，积极对接合作事宜，会场氛围活力满满，商机盎然。
3: Definitely, they are doing great. Yeah, definitely. I have seen things I have never seen before. So it's great coming here. I learn a lot from China. This is so amazing. You guys are doing great.
4: I am more focusing on the machinery parts, the tractors and the cars parts. China is helping India in many different ways, importing, exporting those different machinery parts. And also India is getting more developed with the help of China.So, of course, we can go more ahead of this.
5: Latin America is so different to here, but maybe I have good ideas for bring to Latin America and making this. Our recommendation, all the people come to China and look for the old innovation on this place.
2: 据了解，2026金砖国家新工业革命展览会将持续至29号。作为2026金砖国家新工业革命伙伴关系论坛系列活动之一，展会将进一步助力各参展方充分拓展合作机遇，精准实现供需对接。
6: 好的，今天的海峡新干线就是这样了，感谢您的收看，我是杨洋，我们明天再会。